The instrument, guitar. The beat, bossa nova. 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

that is true. Baby, if I made you mad, it feel like you've been had. Please, let's forget the past. Before I kick you, don't be cruel to a heart that's true. Oh, I don't want no other love. Baby, it's just you I'm thinking of. Yeah, let's walk up to the preacher. Let us see. And then you'll know you'll have woo. And I know that I'll have you. Don't be cruel to a heart that's true. Says you I'm thinking of. Don't be cruel to a heart that's true. Don't be cruel to a heart that's true. I don't want no other love. Maybe it's just you I'm thinking of. Well, it's one for the money, two for the show. We need to get it ready now. Don't care, girl, don't you step on my white suede shoe.